0: Estás conmigo. 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
1: I wanna dance by water beneath the Mexican sky. 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Are you with me? Are you with me?

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Listen to the mariachi play at midnight. Are you with me? Are you with me?

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Ram-a-lam-a-ding-dong forever. And when I say dip-di-dip, di-dip, di-dip, you know I mean it from the

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You're listening Hits Over the World. From LA to Paris, Madrid to Tokyo, New York to Sydney, London to Lima, Berlin to San Luis, the best music from the entire planet. Hits Over the World.